my style wicked, my style bad, my style wicked, my style bad, my style wicked, my style mad, my style wicked, my style bad, my style wicked, my style mad, my style wicked, my style bad.

Through my brother, really. I mean, I've always been into DJing, music, etc. But I got into the rave scene through my brother, really.

Ready to be a call, a couple of side grass and tall. Chill on the bike side, they got a ball. Hey, your mind up, get with it all. Back straight to the ready to be a call, a couple of side grass and tall. Chill on the bike side, they got a ball. Hey, your mind up, get with it all. Back straight to the ready to be a call, a couple of side grass and tall. Chill on the bike side, they got a ball. Hey, your mind up, get with it all. Back straight to the ready to be a call, a couple of side grass and tall.

shells fall in the city. 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I feel more at home when it's misty. 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
1: Mud. Positive vibrations, good vibes all the time. 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

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Say when I drop that, no, I'm taking off. 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

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In fact, let me write and master the lines. 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No point acting a lie, but I'm good, I got cats on the line. Can't be a goat till you die. Can't be a goat till you're dead, cause you still got time. Don't let it go over your head. Little bow and a rest, but my dough got a stretch. Got nicked with the bees, now I'm known to the fed. Face is hot and they know my address. I don't know where I'm going next. But I'm still on the roads with peps. Now I'm in the shoes, drop loads of gems. Chopping up bone in tens. I was a loner then. Now I got loads of friends. Only the fiends was phoning then. Anything I bought was stolen then. Only buy a heat cheat when they go to pen. Never got the feeling you ain't coming home again.

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1: What I mean is, these are things that are owed to you.
0: The

That was music from Belle Cobain, Mind is a Dancer, remixed by Izko. And this one's a new project by excellent producer Oliver Palfreyman. This is a tune called Maximum. Check it.

And this one, one of my favorite remixes, Fat Freddy's Drop from Aotearoa, New Zealand. Mother Mother, the Theo Parrish translation.

Yes, yes, Vince FM. You're now tuned into the sounds of Don Surf. With you for the next hour. Kicking off with some down tempo stuff, some things I've been listening to recently. First heard Black Box from a new project from Erykah Badu and The Alchemist. Going into a new one as well from Children of Zeus, that was Dopamine. Yeah, stick with us, gonna play a bit of jazz now and then probably get into some more dance floor selections, some things I've been playing out recently. But yeah, taking it easy so far, hope you're having a good Monday afternoon. And yeah, stick with us, this is Don Surf, Rinse FM, peace.

Yes, Serenity FM. You've been listening to Don Sir for the past hour. Just approaching the end of the show now. Probably time for one more after this. I've got a special announcement to play and some words to say about the next track. Yeah, before we take you there, this one, Duplex, Late Night Cycling.

this last week in Bristol at Analog Lounge. Just wanted to say a massive thank you to the Analog Lounge Space Jams crew for having me involved. Really special thing they've got going on down there. Should definitely try and make it if you can.

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Dreams can change, bro. You get what I'm saying? Like, dreams are allowed to change. Like, don't be bound and shackled by one thing you desire to want to do all your life, and you think, yeah,

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Yes. Easy Scratcher. We're live on Scratcher Show.

If you don't know, get to know. 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What? Out to my Pupa Rankin Skankers. Sub Low Business. 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Oi Marcus. 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What you telling me? 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

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This one, Anoesis with Big Noodle. Track 4, Stones Tarot featuring M.

before that, Sounds of Severin Black with Cautious Dub. Entering the second hour shortly.

Pearson Sounds. It's the Hassle Audio Show. Got about 45 minutes left.

All right, where were we? Running through some of the previous tracks. Before that, we had sounds of AEKO with Fella. Something brand new by Isaac Kniveton. It's called Symmetry.

0: like this one, you know. I like this one, you know. Sunday service. Slaughter. I'm Zeno. Mish. Cozzy. If you ever try, run up on Sunday service. Starter. Gully. Venerima. Shout out to DLK on production. This beat is horrible. It's been doing the rounds, man.
1: Thanks for keeping the seat warm. You lot can go though, scat.
0: Straight into this one.
1: Choke.
0: Lioness. Savage for Who. Featuring Queenie.
1: When your man's out there embarrassing you.